0: being rude or
1: interfering with her relationship.
0: Exactly. And we just have been madly in love since then.
1: You have a wonderful night. Thanks for letting me be a part of it.
0: Thank you. You too.
1: Bye-bye.

0: Hi, Paula. Thank you for calling. What can I do for you?
1: Hi, Delilah. I'm so thrilled to get through. I was wondering if you could play a song for my husband. It's our anniversary.
0: Tonight's your anniversary?
1: Today's our anniversary.
0: How many years?
1: One.
0: Newlyweds?
1: Well, yeah, but we've known each other a very long time.
0: How long?
1: We've been together 22 years.
0: You've been together 22 years, but you've only been married one?
1: Yes.
0: So which one of you had the little fear of commitment thing?
1: Well, it's a long story, but we finally got there. We have a son together.
0: How old is your son?
1: He's 7. We've been together always. We've never been separated.
0: So what was keeping you from the altar all these 22 years?
1: Just a lot of outside factors. We'll just leave it at that. But we made it. And we're together and we're extremely happy.
0: You made it. You're together. You're happy. Your son's happy.
1: And we're soulmates.
0: Wow. I mean, I've had people call and say, you know, we've been dating 10 years. We finally... I've never heard anyone say they've been together 22 years and married a year.
1: I love my life and I would never have done it differently. I love this man.
0: And what's his name?
1: David.
0: I will play a... And your son?
1: And his name is Christopher.
0: I will play a song for your whole family, Paula.
1: Thank you.
0: And you have a great one-year anniversary.
1: Thank you. And we love your show. Thank you. Absolutely love it.
0: You have a good night.

Have I told you recently how much I stinking love being here on the air with you? Have I mentioned that? Oh my gosh, thank you, thank you, thank you. Thank you to you for listening. Thank you to my Heavenly Father for opening the doors all those years ago to let me be in broadcasting, to let me be in radio, and now podcasting. I love being able to talk with you, listen to you, share with you a part of your day, a part of your life. I want to bring hope. And right now, boy, do we need hope. We'll be back. You're listening to Delilah.

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15: Come home to the
16: Mac, what can I do for you?
17: I've been married for 25 years to probably the most wonderful woman in the world. I just started thinking about her and how much I love her and how often I take her for granted.
16: Good for you.
17: Yeah. We've We've had four children over the last 25 years. She's raised them all, and for the last 17 years, she's homeschooled them. My wife runs two businesses out of our home. When I was out of work a couple of years ago, she stood by me and was an encouragement and supported me all the way.
16: While she's homeschooling your children?
17: Yeah.
16: And running businesses?
17: Yes.
16: Have you checked to see if she's like human or maybe a angel in disguise or something?
17: Well, she's definitely a miracle. I think the biggest thing for me is that too often I get all tied up. It's been hours and hours on the road. And forget to do the special things when I come home. And I often take her for granted that the dishes are clean, the house is done, the businesses are all taken care of.
16: Stop! I am feeling like a total failure here.
17: Well, I'm not trying to speak into your life. I'm just saying she is a wonderful woman.
16: Yeah, but man, if you put me on a scale with the Diane on one side and me on the other, I just tanked.
17: Well, everybody has their own special qualities, and I'm sure you have yours. Thank you so much for your time, and I appreciate it if you play that song for Diane.
16: I will do that. God bless you.
17: God bless you, too. Bye-bye.

This show is about you. It's about your request and your dedications. It's about your stories. You tell me your story, and then I try to find a song that resonates in your heart and speaks to your soul. So if you've got a story to share, reach out to me. You can write to me. You can call me 1-800-222-1067. And you can talk back to us in the studio all night long. 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And we'll turn them around and get them on the air for you. We'll be back, New York City. 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

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This is The Light at Night. I'm Delilah. Welcome, welcome, welcome, welcome to your Wednesday night. Did you have a good day today? It's the most wonderful time of the year. The kids are all back in school. And even though we had a fabulous summer, best summer ever, we had such a spectacular summer. Gotta say, pretty glad that they're all back in school. I had such an exciting morning. I dropped them off. I came back to the house. I did some work in my studio, and then I started cleaning house. My least favorite thing in the world to do. Didn't even make a dent. What I did make is a bigger mess, because my ADHD thinks if I pull everything out and put it in a pile and then start from there, I'll have success. Never works that way. What I have is a big, huge mess that is so overwhelming I can't even begin to deal with it in the middle of my dining room table today. I hope you had a great day. Thank you for joining me here tonight. And if you are sorting through the socks and the mess, I'll be here to keep you company. You're listening to Delilah.

It's New York's Light at Night. Come on in, get cozy with me all night long. You have found Delilah. Sharing a Wednesday night with you. Thank you for joining me. Did you have a good day today? Did you have a stormy day today? The west coast of the country got hit with wind and rain and snow at the higher elevations. And some folks were really happy, really, really happy that the rains came. Some folks not so happy. I'm glad that you are here with me tonight as we weather the storms of life together. Because the storms of life are getting rougher. They are. Every day, crazier and crazier things happen. And you just start to be able to breathe from one situation and another situation arises. I'm here to help you. I can't fix it, but I can be a voice of calm in the midst of the storms to remind you that He still calms the storms. The Almighty is still there, still in the boat, will still speak to the waves, be quiet, be still. All you gotta do is ask. You're listening to Delilah.

0: Hi, Amanda. Welcome to the Delilah Show. Who are you thinking about?
1: I'm thinking about the most wonderful man on earth. I am madly in love with him. He's probably my best friend in the entire world. And him and I have been talking for 14 months, and he's going through a divorce that he's been going through for almost 2 years now. And we have vowed that we would not start dating till after his divorce was final, obviously.
0: So you're trying not to be romantically involved.
1: Kissed him twice in 2 years, but I'm madly in love with him.
0: And are the feelings equal on his side?
1: He doesn't know how to express his feelings to me because he's afraid he's going to hurt me because the divorce is taking so long. And I just want him to understand that I'm patient and I will wait for him because I love him so much. I just want him to know that I'm there for him. I listen to him every day. I mean, I talk to him all the time. And I just want him to understand that I will wait for him and that I know that it's a lot on his plate right now and that I'm there for him. And I want him to know I love him dearly and that...
0: What a wise guy to wait. I respect you both. I don't have that kind of patience, so I'm very proud of you both.
1: I don't know where my patience comes from. I really don't.
0: That's a level of maturity that I've never succeeded at. So kudos to you two.
1: Oh, it's been 14 months, and I've never loved anybody the way I love him.

When you're stressed out, what do you do? How does it affect you? When I'm stressed out, I snap. I'm grumpy. I yell. I yell way too much. Especially if I hurt myself, like if I slam my toe or, you know, cut myself when I'm out working in the garden or whatever. If I bruise myself, hurt myself, I snap and I'm angry and I say words I shouldn't say, especially when I've got a 7-year-old who hears everything. What do you do when you're stressed? You know what it does to your heart and to your body? Cortisol. When you're stressed and you're not taking time to take care of you, it's not good. It's not good what it does to your body. It's not good what it does to your soul. So don't do as I do and get stressed out and snap. Do as I say. Go for a walk. Go for a walk. Breathe deep. Take 5 or 10 minutes to de-stress, to lower your blood pressure, to look at things from a different perspective, to remind yourself that your best is good enough. If you are doing your best, that is enough. Something to think about as we slip through this night together. You're listening to Delilah.

0: good evening. Welcome to the Delilah Show. Who's this?
1: Hi, my name is Milagros.
0: Milagros, welcome. What can I do for you?
1: Hi, I want you to play a special song for my mom and my husband.
0: What's your mama? Wait. Back up. What's your mama's name?
1: Mercedes.
0: And your husband's?
1: My husband's name is Glenn, and it'll be 23 years that we've been married.
0: Congratulations.
1: Thank you.
0: Here's to another 23 or 33 or however many you hope that God blesses you with.
1: Thank you so much.
0: Did you have a song on your heart, or you want me to find one for your family?
1: I would like something special. I'd like for you to find something special for them.
0: All right.
1: They've been my crutch all my life.
0: I'll find a good song to let them know how much you love them.
1: I love them very much. Thank you so much.

sing songs of hope and inspiration, inspiring you and those that you love with stories of overcoming obstacles. Sometimes when you're in the midst of a storm of life or trying to climb up a mountain and the going is so rough, you just don't ever think you're going to make it. I heard a wise person say, "Honey, if mountains were smooth, you'd slip off and never be able to climb to see the view from the top. 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Something to think about tonight if your going is rough. I'll be back. 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

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Good evening and welcome aboard, my friends. You found the light at night. I'm Delilah, keeping you company on a Wednesday night. Thank you for joining me. If you were listening the last few days, you know my kids just went back to school. Monday was the first day of school for three of my five kids who are at home. Tuesday was first day back for two of my five children that are home, that are living at home. I have a seven-year-old granddaughter who's in second grade. Monday was her first day. And Sakani said at the table last night she had the best day ever because she made a new friend. I said, okay, what's your new friend's name? She told me. I said, and how did you two become friends? She said, I sat down next to her and I said, do you want to be my friend? And she said, yes. And now she's one of my best friends. And I thought, you know, there's a lesson in that. We should all be so open to forming friendships and relationships and sharing love as my granddaughter is. Do you want to be my friend? Can I care about you? Can I know you? Can I share my thoughts with you or my Twizzlers that my grandma packed? Do you want to be my friend? That's all she said. And the girl said, yes. And she said, and now she's one of my best friends. What if we let our guard down and let people in? What would happen if we took a chance on love and we let folks in? Something to think about on this almost autumn, feels like autumn in my neck of the woods night. You're listening to Delilah.

Would you cry if you saw me crying? Would you save my soul?

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Because we live in a world that is out of control. It's scary. And there's a lot of pressure on people for a lot of different reasons. And I do my best to calm you down. An honest-to-goodness place of respite. You're listening to Delilah. She's

0: 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Good evening, New York City. You found Delilah. And it's time for our first Delilah Dilemma of the evening. Tonight's Delilah's Dilemma sponsor is an organization that I love talking about. 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It's their fifth trip there. And in the process of this, they also train thousands of Ghanaian healthcare professionals. MercyShips.org is their website to volunteer, to donate, to support their miraculous work. Tonight's Delilah's Dilemma is from a listener who writes, "Dear Delilah, my wife and I have been together since 2001. Our marriage was very happy until I started," and this is his words, not mine, "misbehaving, drinking too much and being angry a lot. It created a distance between us. While she begged me to change, I promised to, and then I broke those promises. And of course, she drifted away from me emotionally. Eventually, I caught on and changed my life, but she is saying that it's now too late. She has found another, and she has feelings for him. We still live together, but I don't know if she will ever forgive me, though I'm motivated to do whatever it takes. I'd like to dedicate a special song to her and ask if you have any advice." I do have advice, and I will share those words with you coming up next. You're listening to Delilah.
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Tonight's Delilah's Dilemma is from a listener who's been with his wife for over 20 years, 21 years. And the thing I want to focus on is you write and you said, our marriage was happy until I started misbehaving. Like you're a child that's misbehaving. My 6-year-old misbehaves. Sometimes my 13-year-old misbehaves. When my 18-year-old does things that she knows are wrong, that's not misbehaving. That is making a conscious choice to do something that you realize and you know is hurting someone else. So no, you weren't misbehaving. You were treating your wife like she didn't matter, because she didn't. Your drinking came first. Your anger came before your love for your wife. And over time, because you made promises and you did not keep them, you showed her by your actions that your addictions, your drinking, your anger, your rage was far more important than her heart. So of course she drifted away. You pushed her away. She didn't drift away. You shoved her away. And every time you'd make a promise and break it, you pushed her harder and further. And now her heart is gone. If you want to save your marriage, which I don't think you can, but if you want to try to save your marriage, work on you. Go to AA if you need to. Get help. Go to a support group for anger issues. Talk to a counselor. Talk to a pastor or somebody that you trust. Talk to your brother or your barber or whoever you trust that you can talk to and get this toxic anger out of your heart and out of your life. Perhaps as you truly change, maybe her heart will soften. But even if she doesn't, you still need to change, dude, for you. You still need to become a better human being. So focus on you, focus on healing you, and then see if magic might happen again. Good luck. God bless you. If you need some book title ideas, I can point you in the right direction. Okay? God bless.

0: Mark, what can I do for you?
1: I'm deeply in love with my wife. I'm married 10 years, and I kind of screwed up about a year and a half ago. She went in for a medical procedure, which I didn't think was a big deal. Turned out it wasn't a big deal, but it was a big deal to her. Just kind of put myself first, and things have gone progressively worse since then.
0: So she went in for a medical procedure, and what did you do while she was worrying herself to death, thinking she was about to die on the operating table?
1: Yeah, I was just kind of just going about my daily routine, you know, my little life that doesn't really mean too much, you know, and it's...
0: And you weren't really paying attention to her heart.
1: I wasn't paying attention to her heart, you know, and, I mean, I'm so in love with this woman. It's just amazing. I mean, she's the most amazing woman on this planet.
0: So it's been a year and a half. You've told her you're sorry. You've shown her you're sorry.
1: Yeah, I've tried.
0: But she hasn't let go of it yet and forgiven you.
1: That's not, whatever it is, it keeps going back to that. And I wish I could change that.
0: Okay, but you can't. So if you've made amends and you've shown her by your actions that you're not going to be insensitive again, she needs to let go and forgive you, or she needs to get honest with the fact that there's really something else going on in her heart and she's wanting to blame you. And if she's trying to tell you, listen, I fell out of love with you a long time ago, and that was sort of the straw that broke the camel's back, and I want to move on, then she needs to say that.
1: Apparently we are in counseling, and you know, I'm trying really hard, and the fact that she told me that the fact that she's still going to counseling means she still wants to work it out.
0: Sometimes when a heart is frozen and you don't have feelings, it doesn't matter how bad you want to work it out, your heart is frozen and you don't have feelings.
1: Yeah.
0: And let's pray that's not the case.

Kick off your shoes, sit back, relax, and enjoy. I am here to talk with you, to listen to you, to encourage you, whatever you're going through, whatever challenges you are facing. I was in the bank yesterday, and there was somebody behind me that had a bag full of coins, pennies and quarters and dimes that they had put together, you know, in the little rolls. And she started to apologize to me, saying, you know, it's times are tough. And so I went through all my drawers and all my jars with change. And I said, first off, you don't owe me an explanation. I wasn't asking any questions. But then when we got up to the teller, who's a friend of mine, she said, many people have come in the last few weeks doing the same thing. So if you are going through challenging times, tough times, know that you are not alone. Know that you are not alone. We'll be back with songs of hope and inspiration. You're listening to Delilah.

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2: Welcome aboard, Dwayne. What can I do for you tonight?
5: Oh, goodness, Delilah, it's my wife, Janet. She's just the greatest woman I could ever have possibly have met in my life. Janet was with me 15 years ago. We married. And then about a year ago, she acquired colon cancer. And through all her weaknesses, Delilah, she's made me strong. And I've always tried to support her through it all. And she's just been the love of my life, and I couldn't imagine losing her.
2: So we need to play a song, but we also need to ask everyone listening to send some healing thoughts, some prayers her direction.
5: Yeah, of course, there is good news with it. She had surgery through her cancer, and she has been a year cancer-free now, and things are looking up. We just continue to look to God for guidance and a healing hand.
2: So through it all, it sounds like you've been very blessed.
5: Yes, we have.
2: Let me play a good song for you and Janet. And what's your son's name?
5: Stephen.
2: For your whole family.
5: Thank you, Delilah.
2: God bless you.

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I encourage you to be cool, to take it easy, to breathe deep, and to get to bed soon. 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

0: It's New York's 106.7 Light FM. This is The Light at Night. You found Delilah, sharing the greatest love songs of all time with you all night long. I'm sharing a hot cup of Bigelow tea with you on a Wednesday night as we ease into the month of September, which is my favorite month. Always has been. Especially since 1984, when my firstborn arrived in September. And then in 94, my secondborn, Shayla, arrived in September. The leaves change colors, the pumpkins turn bright golden orange. Kids are back in school. Football games, high school football games every Friday night, Friday night lights. It's tea time. I broke out the boots. I wore the black boots today when I took the kids to school this morning because it's raining and the weather's changing and the temperatures have dropped in my area. I hope you are enjoying this first day of boot season. It's not the first of the month. It's not the first day of school. It's the first day for me of I get to wear my boots again. Thank you for being here with us tonight. You're listening to Delilah.
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19: Delilah. Hi, Gail. This is Delilah. How can I help you tonight?
20: I'm in love with a man, and he doesn't know it.
19: Dating? Are you in a relationship?
20: No, just friends.
19: How long have you been friends?
20: Oh, for about a year now.
19: And during that time, your friendship has caught fire, and you don't think his has?
20: I don't know whether it has or not. Sometimes I think I see that look in his eye, and that he never says anything to me, and I never say anything to him.
19: Well, have you said, hey, can we go have dinner together sometime? I'll cook. Anything along those lines?
20: No. I'm too afraid.
19: Overcome your shyness here, friend. I mean, even if it's not meant to be a romance, there's certainly nothing wrong with developing a deeper friendship.
20: Right.
19: So, are you a good cook?
20: No.
19: Okay. Do you know a good restaurant?
20: Yeah.
19: Would you feel comfortable saying, hey, I know this great little restaurant. It's an Italian restaurant. They have wonderful calzone. Can we go there?
20: Oh, I can try.
19: Deep breath. Be brave. What's his name, Gail?
20: Scott.
19: All right. It'll just be our little secret because, gosh, you'd hate, you know, to embarrass yourself on the radio saying
20: right.
19: that.
20: Well, you know, Delilah, I was hurt really bad. I was in a really bad marriage where my ex-husband beat up on me. And I think that's where a lot of my fear comes from.
19: I'm sure that's where a lot of your fear comes from.
20: Yeah.
19: I don't know. Having, you know, going through a physically abusive relationship tends to make one a little paranoid.
20: Yeah.
19: How long have you been divorced?
20: About 6 years now.
19: Well, you need to ask God to help heal that hurt and help you to trust again.
20: Right.
19: And if this guy has given you no indication that he's, you know, jerky, then be bold, be brave.
20: Well, I really appreciate it.
19: Good luck.
20: Okay.

0: 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Good evening, New York City. You found the light at night. Hi, I'm Delilah. A minute ago, I was talking about it being the first day of boot season, and Maggie called and she said, what kind of boots are we talking about here? I've got my riding boots on right now, my paddock boots, actually. I have fancy riding boots that like go up to my knees for when I ride my horse. I never wear them. I wear my fancy riding boots like once a year with a cool plaid skirt. I don't ever wear them when I ride my horse. I wear my paddock boots when I ride my horse. That's what I've got on tonight in the studio. I love wearing boots. I love wearing fancy boots, dress boots, winter boots, fuzzy boots, leather boots. I even like wearing rain boots if I have on that right fuzzy socks inside. Are you happy that it is boot weather, that it's starting to be boot season again? The thing is, right after boot season and pumpkin spice season, it's, oh my gosh, I can't believe it's the holidays already and I haven't gotten anything done season. And I am here to share it all with you. You're listening to Delilah.
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2: Hi, Teresa. What can I do to make your night better?
3: I just wanted to dedicate a song to my husband, Wayne. Married nearly 14 years, and things here lately just wondered if we was going to make the 14.
2: So there's trouble in paradise?
3: Kind of, sort of.
2: What are you fighting over?
3: Money and bills and past.
2: Past after 14 years?
3: Yeah, things that he's done, and I'm trying to make him, I guess, regret.
2: Teresa, is that the way adults act, or is that the way kids act? You
3: kids.
2: Hurt me, so I'm going to get even.
3: Yeah, pretty much.
2: How old are you, Teresa?
3: I'm 30.
2: You're plenty old enough to act a whole lot more mature than that.
3: I know.
2: So is making him hurt going to help you to heal?
3: No, I guess not.
2: No, but if you haven't healed, then it sounds like there's still issues you need to address.
3: Yeah.
2: That means there hasn't been any resolution yet, probably.
3: Yeah.
2: But trying to hurt him because you've been hurt, probably not a good thing.
3: No.
2: That is if you want your marriage to continue.
3: Yeah, that's true. Yeah.
2: It's only going to hurt you.
3: And my kids.
2: And everybody involved.
3: Yeah.
2: Teresa, do you want your marriage to last? Do you want to make this thing work?
3: Yeah, I do.
2: Have you talked to a counselor, a professional, about all this pain in your heart?
3: No.
2: Might I suggest that might be a good place to take it?
3: Mm-hmm.
2: You sound like a sweet lady. And whatever happened that's causing you such heartache, you need to heal from.
3: Yeah, that's it for him.
2: Well, your heart is hurting, and I would suggest that you talk to somebody about it. That's all. Let me find a song of healing for you. What's your husband's name, Wayne?
3: Wayne.
2: Okay, good luck.
3: Thank you.

0: Hi, you've called Delilah.
1: Hi, Delilah.
0: Hi, who's this?
1: This is Alice. Oh my goodness, I can't believe I'm talking to you. I've been trying to reach you for so long.
0: What can I do for you, honey?
1: Well, I was wondering if you could play a song for my best friend and me. He's, his name is Dave, and we go to school together, and he's always been there for me. I mean, I can call him up whenever. I mean, it's like 2 in the morning, and if something's wrong, he'll be there, and he'll talk for me forever.
0: And his name is Dave.
1: Yes.
0: So this is buddy friend Dave friend, or buddy friend that someday I might kiss him friend?
1: Well, see, I already took care of that part.
0: Oh, well, then.
1: Okay, but then I moved, and we kind of just, like, you know, separated, and now he's going out with someone, and he called me for advice, and it's just really hard.
0: Yeah, you're like, advice, I'll give you some advice. Dump her now, dump her, dump her, dump her.
1: I know, but she's such a nice girl, and I have to, like, tell him, like, what all the girls want and stuff, and it's so hard for me. Oh, I was just wondering if you could choose a song for us.
0: I will do that.
1: Okay.

If you have young children like I do, then I know you are busy. Right now, two of my youngest children, who are 7 and 14, and two of my granddaughters are playing basketball. And they've got end of school year projects. And my 14-year-old has two or three end of the year concerts and a play that she's in. So we are going. Plus, you have to remember the snacks. Remember when you're the mom that signed up for snacks for the basketball game? So if you're a little exhausted tonight, I so understand, and I am right there with you. Thank you for letting me be a part of your night. You're listening to Delilah.

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8: Delilah. Hi, Julie. Welcome to the Delilah Show. What can I do for you tonight?
9: Well, there's this guy that I really like at work. And I can't stop thinking about it, and I just wanted to have you play a song for him to let him know how I feel about him.
8: And what's his name?
9: His name is Randy.
8: And
9: have you gone
8: out with him? Have you had a conversation?
9: No, we're just friends.
8: You're just friends, and you have a crush on him.
9: Big time.
8: Wicked big time.
9: You think I'd be over crushes by now at my age. But...
8: Why, are you dead?
9: No.
8: Because I'm not going to get over crushes till I'm dead.
9: I feel like I'm 16.
8: Yeah, you got a bad crush.
9: Yeah.
8: The butterflies that can't sleep at night for thinking about him.
9: I haven't slept in a week.
8: Yeah. So how are we going to let him know that you, you know?
9: I don't know. I think he knows, but I don't know. We're slowly moving up there.
8: So can we just invite him to listen to the radio and maybe that would give him a clue?
9: Definitely.
8: Okay.
9: But I'd like you to pick a song.
8: I'm going to.
9: Oh, perfect.
8: And I'm just going to kind of keep this between us, if you don't mind. Maybe one or two other people will pick up on it. But I'm not going to make a big deal out of the fact that you have a crush on him.
9: Thank you.
8: Okay.
9: Thank you.
8: You have a good night.
9: You too.

smoothing off the rough edges of your night, helping you to breathe deep, and reminding you that while you're busy doubting yourself, while you're busy beating yourself up, while you're busy thinking you're not good enough, someone else is admiring your strength. Someone else is so proud of you. Someone else is standing at a distance wishing they had your strength. I know that sounds crazy, but I bet it's true for you too. We'll be back. You're listening to Delilah.

Tonight's Delilah's Dilemma is from a listener named Lynn who has suffered a miscarriage earlier this year. And a part of her wants to try again, and a part of her is very afraid to do that. And her last question is, am I being selfish with wanting to fill a void from the first if I go ahead and try again? Lynn, that's not selfish at all to want a child. You are grieving the loss of your first child, and that's understandable. And I would encourage you to talk about it, to find a friend or counselor that you can share your pain with instead of pretending it didn't happen. Because the longer you push that inside, the more it's going to hurt later. So you need to grieve that loss and talk about it. But it's not being selfish at all to desire to be a parent. And whether you become a parent through giving birth or through adoption, God will bless you with a child. I believe that. You just have to have faith and get through this sadness so that when he does bring that baby into your arms or that child into your life, you'll be able to focus entirely on loving them.

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1: Good evening, New York City. I was talking a moment ago about being on social media, and yesterday somebody wrote a note and says, in fact, you cannot be that cheerful all the time. I serve a higher power that tells me to turn the other cheek, to remember that hurt people, that when you've been hurt and experienced trauma, sometimes you become a bully and you hurt other people. And I try to keep that in mind. A lot of things bother me. I'm not always nice, but I always try to be kind. Thank you for letting me share my truth, my reality with you tonight. 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

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This is The Light at Night. You found Delilah sharing the greatest love songs of all time with you all night long. Come in, come in, come in, come in from the storm. The storms of life. The crazy people driving all of the horrible, horrible news. The news just gets so dark. And it can steal your joy and it can make you fearful. Afraid to leave your house. Afraid to go have fun. Afraid to go see family or friends. I don't want you to live in fear. When you know the one whose light shines brighter than the day, then you know that light can chase away the darkness, can chase away the fear, and can bring you joy. I hope to share some of that light with you tonight via the airwaves. You're listening to Delilah.

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3: Jay, what can I do for ya?
4: Well, I wanted to call. My girlfriend, Christy, had gotten me into your show, and I just wanted everybody to know how much that I love her. I was good. I don't know how much time I have to speak to you.
3: As much as you want, hon.
4: Good deal.
3: Just remember, it is a music show, so we have to play at least one or two songs.
4: That'd be great.
3: An hour.
4: That'd be great. Well, what it is I've been with this girl, Christy, for 9 years off and on. She's been my high school sweetheart the whole nine yards. And 3 years ago, I went to the military. And we lost touch for 3 years. We both went our separate ways for a little while. And we got back together. One call, and we've been inseparable since. And I wanted the whole world to know, and she's the one that's got me going in the path of life that I'm in now. If it wasn't for her, I'd still be stuck in my, let's just say, rotten past. I'm hoping she's going to be a big part of my future. I want to marry her soon. I'm in college right now. She's just finishing up college. And I'm always going to be there for her through thick, through thin, ups and downs and everything.

Do you respect others? Do you hear them out? You know, you can disagree with somebody vehemently and still respect that person. You don't have to be disrespectful. You can disagree with somebody's theology or their politics or the way they wear their hair, for goodness sakes. Although I would like to be able to give out fashion violations. My daughters would really like to do that, to give out fashion tickets. But you can disagree with somebody and still be respectful. If you are arguing or disagreeing with somebody tonight, I hope you're doing it in love. And I hope even if you disagree about everything in the world, you agree to respect one another. Just a thought. You're listening to Delilah.

0: Hi, thank you for calling The Delilah Show. Who is this?
1: My name is Amy.
0: Hi, Amy. This is Delilah. What can I do for you tonight?
1: If you could play a song for my husband, would be nice. He's out of town working.
0: And how long will he be out of town working?
1: For the next 2 months.
0: I hate it when that happens.
1: Yes, but I'm proud of him that he's doing what he has to support our family.
0: Yeah, God bless him. That says a lot. You know, when somebody says, it's not what I want to do, it's not where I want to be, but I'm going to take care of my family and my responsibilities, that means a whole lot, doesn't it?
1: Yes, ma'am.
0: What's his name?
1: His name is Tony.
0: And is there a song that is your song?
1: Well, we just got married in February, so we really haven't, like, really picked out our songs yet. But we've been together for 5 years total.
0: All right, I'll find a good song for you.
1: There's something that, like, comes to you. He's, like, he's my heart and soul. He's been there for me through everything, especially recently that I found out that I've had cancer. And he's there to fight for me.
0: Wow. What kind of cancer are you battling?
1: I'm fighting ovarian cancer.
0: How old are you?
1: I'm 27.
0: Oh, my word. Okay, that even puts a different spin on it. I will play a song, but I'll ask everybody to stop and say a prayer that God would touch you, heal you, take every cancerous cell out of your body, and give you a long and happy life with this man.
1: Thank you so much, Delilah. We love your show.
0: Thank you. God bless, honey.

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2: 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Two massive title fights headline the card, including slap fighting legend Wolverine. Also on the card is former WWE champion Jake Hager and the debut of former UFC heavyweight Chris Barnett. 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
21: What can I do for you, Matthew?
22: My fiance unfortunately decided that her heart wasn't in our relationship and left me a couple weeks ago. And all she can really tell me is it's her, not me, and she needs time and space.
21: Sounds like she decided that she doesn't want to settle down, or at least not with you right now.
22: Right, and she keeps telling me that it's she just needs time and space.
21: So, say, honey, take all the time and you got all the space, because I don't want to be treated like this.
22: Right.
21: You can't live like that kind of, well, maybe I'll come around, maybe I'll, you know, reconsider in the future, but right now I'm not going to give you any answers, any understanding. I'm just gone.
22: She just told me that her heart wasn't in it anymore, and she didn't want to keep leading me on.
21: So let her go.
22: Right.
21: Let her go. Heal your heart.
22: Ma'am.
21: All right. Good luck. God bless you.
22: Thank you.

every night I come into the studio and I take your calls and share your stories and talk to you. I try to listen to you more than I try to talk. I want to know your story. I want to know who you love and why you love them. I want to know who makes you smile and why. What are you thinking? What are you feeling? Who holds your heart in the palm of their hand? You can call me 1-800-222-1067. You're listening to Delilah.

0: Hi, thank you for calling. Welcome. Who is this?
1: Hi, Delilah. This is Brandon. I was wondering if you could dedicate a song.
0: Sure. What can I do for you?
1: I've been with this girl for about a year, and she's very special, and we're getting married, and she's everything you would want a woman to be.
0: What's her name?
1: Kristen.
0: And what do you want to tell me about Kristen?
1: Just that she's a wonderful woman, and I couldn't ask for any better wife. She's the best.
0: What is it you love most about her, if you had to pick two or three qualities?
1: Her heart. She's the most caring and giving person I've ever known in my life.
0: So very tender-hearted.
1: Yes, very tender, big. She would do anything for anybody.
0: Generous.
1: Very generous.
0: Kind.
1: Kind.
0: Good for you. And is she cute to boot?
1: She's very cute. She's pretty. She has that glow in her eyes all the time. No matter what's going on, she always seems to turn the mood into a good mood.
0: And you want me to find the right song?
1: Yep.
0: I'll find a good one for you.

0: Welcome aboard. This is Delilah Joseph. What can I do for you?
1: Oh, I wanted to dedicate a song to my wife.
0: What's her name?
1: Her name is Becky.
0: What do you want to tell her?
1: That she's marvelous, wonderful, fantastic, incredible. She's everything that I've wanted in a wife, and we got married so recently, a mere 9.5 years ago.
0: Just 9.5 years ago.
1: Just barely.
0: And you're still this in love with your bride?
1: Oh, absolutely.
0: Well, I hope you are for the next, 69 years.
1: Thank you.

It is just about time for me to slip out the back door and take off into the darkness. Thank you for sharing this night with me. Thank you for letting me be a part of your evening. I appreciate the fact that you cast a vote for this show. That by tuning it in, by turning it on, you cast a vote for peace, for serenity, for love. Good night.

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0: We're heading towards Labor Day weekend, the unofficial end of summer. Best variety in the cities on Light FM. What's going on? I'm Victor Sosa. As much as I love summer, I know some folks are excited about fall. Why are you fired up, Ava?
1: I cannot wait for summer to be over so that all of the specialty flavors of coffee start coming out. That, oh my gosh, that keeps me going through the

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0: Summer's winding down. A lot of people looking forward to the start of fall. It's Light FM. Stephanie, what is it that you want to do?
1: Get out my sweaters, get all comfy, and instead of having to wear clothes that are showing my body, I just want to be able to walk around looking like a garden gnome in a big hat, an oversized sweater, and sweatpants and Uggs.

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Interesting stuff from Miley Cyrus over the last couple of days. She changed her Instagram handle from her full name to just Miley. 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

0: I'm a sunshine and palm trees kind of guy. Summer is my season, but fall is around the corner, and a lot of people fired up about it. It's Light FM. I'm Victor Sosa. What are you excited about, Patty?
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Whether you're up late because this is the city that never sleeps, or you are on the third shift, we got the best variety in the city for you. 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

0: Football season starts next week. Everybody's finalizing their fantasy football teams. But what about your team name? It's Light FM. I'm Victor Sosa. What are you calling yours, Samantha?
1: We call ours the Pink Pony TDs.
0: The Pink Pony TDs. Shout out to Chapel Roan. I think that one's safe from me borrowing it, but I appreciate you checking.

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0: We're now less than a week away from opening night in the NFL. It's Light FM. I'm Victor Sosa. What about your fantasy football team, Sue? What'd you call it?
1: Okay, I'm a huge movie nerd, and I love a good pun, so don't at me, but Dak to the Future.
0: Dak? D-A-K to the Future? Like Cowboys quarterback Dak Prescott? I like it, Sue. I think that works.
1: Hey, thank you. We hope so. Let's go.

0: 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It's 106.7 Light FM, New York's variety station. What's your team name this year, Ethan?
1: My fantasy football team name is This Is Our Year. It's a little nod to the old Dallas Cowboys who seem to can't ever finish, but hopefully this year it actually would be my year.
0: As a guy from New York, I can relate. Jets fans have been saying that for more than 50 years, Ethan.

0: There's Sarah Bareilles, who has been very busy lately. Best variety of the city's on Light FM. Good morning. I'm Victor Sosa. Saw Miss Bareilles on the Today Show yesterday with Jenna and Chanel talking about everything she's got going on. How about we drop in on Sarah and see what she's doing? Well, you can do that if you hang out with Cubby and Christine this morning. Sarah's going to be performing at Radio City Music Hall, and Cubby and Christine have your tickets at 7:20.
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0: 5:59 Thursday morning, September 3rd. Cubby, Christine, Kristen, we're all together. We're signing on the air. And Christine, you're going to catch us up on things, everything we need to know. Good morning to you.
16: Good morning, Cubby. Thank you. New York City's Fire Department rededicating a memorial plaque to honor those who have passed away ahead of the 25th anniversary of the September 11 attacks. Fire officials unveiling 36 new names of first responders who passed away from 9/11 related illnesses. services. The off-duty healthcare worker who went viral for saving a man during the Knicks victory parade is being honored by the Red Cross. EMT Simone Kelly was given the life-saving award for her quick action on that day in June. You do remember, right? The 24-year-old encouraged other people to take first aid classes to say they too can save lives. The FBI is probing a reported data breach that may have exposed millions of U.S. driver's licenses. The Bureau said it was looking into a new report about a site on the dark web that is selling digital scans of millions of driver licenses from people in the U.S. and in Canada. And police say at least two victims have died after a shooting in a downtown Minneapolis apartment high-rise. The suspected shooter is also dead. It's unclear how he died. Six people were injured, including three police officers who responded to the scene. Here in New York, the world's best tennis players are drinking pickle juice to help them through cramps at the U.S. Open. Doctors say this is a great way for tennis players to fight cramps. I mean, just something you can keep in mind, because the pickle juice has great hydration and electrolyte replacement, which is what's happening when your legs start to cramp up.
11: So
16: grab a jar of pickle
11: juice. Grab a jar of pickle juice and go crazy. Actually, yes. I don't mind pickle juice. I mean, I couldn't chug it.
16: Yeah.
11: But a little sip.
16: I wonder if they mix it with something. Yeah.
11: Yeah. All right. Go ahead. You're not done yet. I'm sorry.
16: No, in sports, the baseball, the Mets beat the Rays 10-4. Yankees defeated the Angels 6-3. And I know some people are heading out early for Labor Day weekend, like today could be a big getaway. Don't be surprised if you see little furry friends in the cars next to you. Dogs hanging out the window, tongues wagging. 51% of pet owners say they prefer traveling with their pet over traveling with their human.
11: Well, you know what? They don't mess with the radio.
16: That's true.
11: They like what you're listening to.
16: I think
11: to.
16: Dogs have, they've done a little research study, and they have chosen Light FM as their favorite station, by the way.
11: I've seen that research.
16: Yeah, yeah.
11: Smart animals right there. All right. Thank you, Christine. As you mentioned, the weather is kind of cloudy. It's kind of showery today. And a high of 85. I think the sun will finally come back tomorrow. 106.7 Light FM is on. Here we go. Yeah, man.

0: a lot of people needed to speak and they didn't get to yet. So there's a public hearing, if you will, first, like the board meeting has to approve these plans for a warehouse, but it's a mystery warehouse. We don't know what it is. We just know there's four loading docks with 18-wheeler trucks expected, but we don't know what it is. And it is right on, like literally on top of houses and townhomes.
1: There's going to be noise pollution. There's going to be vibrations of the trucks
0: exactly.
1: going by.
0: The light, the air quality. There's, you know, trees that have to come down. It's really, really going to impact the quality of life for so many people who live right in that area in Nutley. So there was a huge turnout yesterday. I, you know, from what I understand, it's like the client, the person, you know,
1: that bought
0: the property to sell, right? Because this property, it's like it's been sitting empty for a couple of years. They can't reveal who their tenant is, but they have their lawyers there. They have their engineer. We have to hear from all those people first.
1: Oh my gosh.
0: And then you're allowed to ask them questions. And so we never got to the portion of the public, like, you'll get your chance. You'll get your chance to speak. We didn't even get there. It was 10 o'clock at night, and it was...
1: Were people mad about that? Like, hey, come on, we never got a chance.
0: Maybe just me, but because I was trying to respect the rules and not talk until it was time. But a lot of people, you know, they're very passionate about this, and they were using the time to pose questions that also got their opinion in, which was fine with me. These things needed to be said. I'm no problem with that at all. It's just we only got through, say, like half of the agenda.
1: Wow.
0: So these meetings are going to continue. We have to hear from more of the client, and then the public still has to have their say. And I'm just wondering, it was such a huge turnout, right? How much power does that hold?
1: Like,
0: you know, when the public turns out for these public hearings, do we even stand a chance?
1: I've always thought, are they rolling their eyes? Like, all right, just say what you want to say. It's happening anyway.
0: Right.
1: Like, that's how I visualize it sometimes.
0: Right.
1: Or could you make a difference? And I think it's paid off before.
0: Yeah.
1: And that's why people still do it.
0: Yeah, I hope we can make a difference.
1: Hopefully you can make a difference.
0: I mean, I feel like we were heard, we were seen, we were recognized. You know, sometimes it's even out of the hands of a board because they're working through these technicalities. They're kind of, this is why we can still do this.
1: And don't you feel so adult now?
0: Yeah.
1: I remember when I was like 18 years old and I heard about people doing this. I'm like, I would never do all that stuff.
0: Guess what?
1: I'd rather go to the bar. Now you're like, that's your focus right
0: yeah,
1: now.
0: Yeah, yeah. I mean, if you own a home.
1: Yep.
0: And
1: it's going to impact you.
0: Exactly. Not what you expected. The reason you chose this area is beautiful, quiet residential area. And this is moving in because of some zoning laws from 200 years ago.
1: Right.
0: You know, it's impactful.
1: Keep the fight going, girl.
0: Thank you, Cubby. I will.
1: This.
0: I've got to sleep too, so.
1: Yeah, you're only like 2 hours of sleep, right?
0: Right. But I'll go as much as I can go. Yeah.
1: Madonna and more variety from the 80s through today, along with two pretty cool things coming up next.
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3: Right here on Light FM. So Christine, producer Kristen sent me this article, mm-hmm. and we both read it, and we started laughing at the very end. At first, we were excited, then we laughed. Are you ready?
4: Yeah.
3: The restaurant chain Shake Shack has unveiled, a limited edition Reese's Peanut Butter Cup shake for Halloween. That's the cool part.
4: Yes, it is.
3: A Reese's Peanut Butter Cup shake for Halloween. Mm. It's 1,900 calories.
4: Oh.
3: 1,900 calories. That's what just made us crack up.
4: Wait, isn't that like 2 days of food?
3: Well, it's more than you should eat an entire day, according to the FDA.
4: Mm-hmm. It is.
3: And it's $9.99.
4: Okay.
3: So, Shake Shack, Reese's Peanut Butter Cup, shake for Halloween if you want it. It's available.
4: Okay.
3: That's your whole meal right there.
4: You just work out like crazy after that.
3: Yes. Yeah.
4: Hit a, go trick-or-treating.
3: Planet Fitness.
4: Yeah.
3: All right. 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

0: 106.7 Light FM, playing some romance in the morning. It's Cubby Christine, producer Kristen.
1: We were slow dancing there.
0: Yeah, it was a moment. Uh-huh. Let's polish it off with a bagel, shall we?
1: Now that's a way to kick off a morning.
0: That is true love.
1: Some slow dancing and now a bagel.
0: And bagels are true love, Cubby. So Einstein Brothers has come up with a new plan. They have pull-apart bagels. For those of us who can't be bothered to slice and dice, the bagels, let me show you a picture of it. They're already broken apart, so you can, like, take little wedges out.
1: That's fine. What's the big deal? Why is this, like, a news story?
0: Because that's not how you eat bagels.
1: It's all going in your mouth,
0: oh my
1: regardless.
0: Goodness. Where did you grow up?
1: I grew up in Virginia Beach.
0: Uh-huh.
1: But I've been here 30 years.
0: That would explain things.
1: So
0: we slice.
1: Well, sometimes bagels are just too big.
0: Mm-hmm.
1: I just kind of pick apart at it, and it looks like a mouse was on it. You know, like I
0: tear
1: it apart.
0: Not
1: all the time, but what's the big deal if I do?
0: You're eating it wrong. You don't take a bagel and slice it down the middle.
1: If it's already done, I mean, I love it.
0: If it's already done.
1: And if I have a knife nearby, I'll do it. But sometimes, you know, we've had bagel deliveries here.
0: Yeah.
1: And we're really busy.
0: Yeah.
1: And we're on the air, and the bagel's really big. And I don't want to, you know, it looks like I'm eating an inner tube if I put the whole thing into my mouth.
0: Okay.
1: So I just kind of like
0: break it apart
1: and put it in my mouth and
0: so
1: start chewing.
0: So then you would say, Einstein Brothers, thank you, because now I don't have to pull it apart. You've done it for me.
1: You just nailed it. You took the words out of my mouth.
0: Okay.
1: But you're saying this is almost up there with eating pizza
0: with a fork and knife. Not folding it.
1: Right.
0: Kristen and I feel, born and raised in New Jersey and here in New York City, there's a certain way to go about bagels. We like them sliced down the middle. And she and I differ. Kristen likes to eat like either just the top or just the bottom.
1: Not the tip.
0: Either a top or bottom.
1: Top or bottom.
0: I like the whole, like I'll slice it. So you're slicing it down the middle, right?
1: Yep.
0: And then you're slicing it down the middle again. What am I doing? Like width and length.
1: Right.
0: Is what I'm talking about. I like the whole, like the experience of the whole bagel.
1: Okay. Now, if it's cut like that, I'm not going to be mad at it. But also, I don't mind ripping it apart. So with Einstein now doing this for me.
0: Yeah.
1: It's going to be like grab and go.
0: Einstein Brothers, please take note. You're doing well with your plan. It doesn't work for me. I don't like just having the top or the bottom either. Like I said, I want the experience of the whole bagel.
1: Right.
0: So, like, if the bagels are out there and they're pre-sliced, is that what you do? You just grab a top or a bottom?
1: Correct.
0: And which one do you grab?
1: The top.
0: Oh, well. Then I'm left with the bottom. See, that's why that doesn't work. I think we should slice them the other way, too.
1: So, what's the question we should throw out to the audience? Let's get some...
0: How do you eat a bagel?
1: How do you eat a bagel?
0: Yeah.
1: That simple?
0: It's
1: okay.
0: That simple.
1: And are you for or against the ripped, pre-ripped bagel for you?
0: Because you can't do it.
1: Right.
0: Einstein Brothers will do it for you, and maybe you love that. 44363.
1: We're available on...
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0: How much would it cost if you bought everything on Amazon? 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I'm sure Amazon will be coming by our house today a few times. Mm-hmm. And hopefully they'll wish my wife a happy birthday.
1: Happy birthday, Coco.
0: Happy birthday, baby.
1: She should have lots of Amazon packages today, Cubby. It's her birthday.
0: It's every day, Christine.
1: I know.
0: And I'm sure you're the same, right?
1: Yeah. Yes.
0: Like 4 or 5 times a day the Amazon truck is in front of your house?
1: It's been known to happen, and it may feel like we have purchased everything off of Amazon, but we haven't. The main Amazon website offers more than 600 million items, so we're not there yet. Mm-hmm. Reasonable estimated average price of an item on Amazon is around $50. So it would cost you $30 billion to buy one of everything on Amazon. Let's go with that number. Let's toss that out there.
0: That doesn't sound that crazy.
1: $30 billion.
0: Obviously, I couldn't do it. But, you know, the way the lotteries have been lately, you know, where you can win billions of dollars.
1: Take your fortunes and give it to Amazon.
0: Right.
1: Don't do that.
0: So you're saying if I had if I was worth $31 billion, I could buy everything and then have several million left over.
1: You
0: could start your own company.
1: And then
0: your own warehouse.
1: You'd have to open a warehouse to store all of that.
0: And then you'd fight the warehouse. And I wouldn't be able to open the warehouse.
1: Live in a residential area. Don't let that warehouse in there. Thank you, Nutley. But my point is, like, I feel like I'm spending all this money and getting so much stuff. Like, right now, what's looming for me with Amazon is I know I have to place my order for vitamins.
0: Subscribe and save?
1: No, I don't.
0: Okay.
1: And I always kind of put it off because the vitamin order is super expensive, like, always.
0: Well, do you know where you're getting it from? Because there's so many different people selling things on Amazon.
1: I know. And you want to make sure you get good quality and...
0: Yeah.
1: You're right, I should subscribe and save.
0: It didn't work for everything, but I know my wife signs up for a lot of subscribe and save.
1: That's a good idea.
0: Or she'll sign up because it's cheaper to do that.
1: Yeah.
0: And then cancel.
1: You have to remember to cancel.
0: Cancel that, yeah.
1: Yeah.
0: And you don't do Temu, do you?
1: No.
0: Because we've talked about it.
1: I know
0: in the past,
1: Coco's invited me. Like, I've had many invitations.
0: But you haven't done
1: to do that. I gotta keep things under control, Cubby.
0: Their slogan at Temu is shop like a billionaire.
1: Okay.
0: And there's some good deals on Temu.
1: I know you guys have gotten some cute stuff.
0: Yeah. All right. So again, if you have $30 billion, you can go to Amazon.com and put everything in your cart.
1: Yeah.
0: just feels everything.
1: Like you haven't technically.
0: Right. All right. What do you have coming up in the news?
1: We're going to check out those headlines and who are our most beloved celebrities.
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0: 658 Light FM is on. Thank you for having us on Thursday, September 3rd. And Christine has everything you need to know. Good morning, Christine.
1: Good morning, Covey. Thank you. We have just learned that Gloria Steinem, a leading voice of the women's movement, has passed away at the age of 92. She passed peacefully in her home in New York City, according to her spokespeople, and no further details at the moment. The off-duty healthcare worker who went viral for saving a man during the Knicks victory parade is being honored by the Red Cross. EMT Simone Kelly was given the life-saving award for her quick action on that day in June. She's 24 years old, encouraging other people to take classes to save lives. Data shows around 3 people die each day from a drug overdose in New York City, and that's why it's now legal in New York State to carry Narcan rescue kits. The FBI probing a reported data breach that may have exposed millions of U.S. driver's licenses on Wednesday. Bureau says it's looking into a new report on the site about the dark web that is selling digital scans of millions of driver's licenses from people here in the U.S. and in Canada.
0: I hope they can change my picture.
1: Is that your main concern?
0: Yeah, if they can do that, I'm fine. Okay. Keep it on the dark web. Let's see a better picture.
1: Actor Tim Curry's death certificate shows he died of coronary artery disease. This document from the L.A. County Department of Public Health, obtained by People Magazine, revealing history of stroke and kidney cancer, or among other conditions that contributed to his death. In sports, baseball, Mets beat the Rays 10-4. Yankees defeated the Angels 6-3. Speaking of celebrities, who is the most beloved celebrity in the U.S.? Well, when this study was done, Dolly Parton was right up there at the top of the list. We know she's just recently passed. Other celebrities that people are very fond of: Keanu Reeves, Michael J. Fox, Carol Burnett, Julie Andrews, and Willie Nelson. I just want to mention that here in New York, there will officially be Dolly Parton Day on 9/25, September
0: 25th. 9/25. I love it.
1: Also, Broadway lights will be dimmed on Tuesday evening in honor of Dolly and Tim Curry.
0: All right. Thank you, Christine. And welcome to a Thursday as we get ready for more clouds today and a high of 85 and a couple of showers and storms around again. Light FM.

0: of green space.
1: Wow.
0: So it's very similar to Miami.
1: Nice. Rome, Italy comes in ninth place.
0: That's another busy city, though.
1: Yeah.
0: You're walking a lot.
1: Love it. I didn't find it relaxing. Because we were active. I was like you, 25,000 steps a day because I want to see everything.
0: Yeah, yeah. It's almost like you have to go into a vacation saying to yourself, either we're doing a lot of work in here and we're walking a lot, or we're going to be just

0: Blacks, the only place in America is
1: Miami. Miami.
0: And then you got the rest of the world to explore. Yeah. 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

0: So I was just in the men's room with Larry Medved, and he works at WOR. Yeah, we're at the urinal together. We were chatting. And,
1: is that what happens?
0: Uh-huh.
1: Yeah. Okay.
0: And he said, have a good weekend. I said, well, it's Thursday.
1: Yeah.
0: And he goes, you know, tomorrow it's going to be a ghost town around here. And the weekend is beginning pretty much right now.
1: It is.
0: So, yeah, happy weekend on a Thursday, feeling like a Friday. It's Light FM, Cubby Christine, producer Kristen. And you were saying, Christine, leave now if you have road trip plans.
1: That's right. Run.
0: Run now.
1: Go now. Yes, Labor Day weekend. A lot of people get an early start. Good for you. I don't blame you. And they're leaving today. But according to AAA, the best time to leave would be now. They're saying leave before 1 p.m. today, Thursday. Worst time would be between 2 and 7 p.m. tonight. For tomorrow, if you need to get going tomorrow, leave before 12 p.m. Worst time from 12 p.m. to 8 p.m. Saturday, they said, is best before 10 a.m., worst 1 to 5. Sunday, minimal traffic expected. You're where you need to be. Monday, best before 12, worst between 2 and 5.
0: We're doing a family road trip. I told you this, down to Virginia Beach, Virginia, to see my dad, their grandpa. And we are going to be on the road at the times you said will be the worst.
1: Oh.
0: So tomorrow at noon, we'll be going south. On the turnpike. Oh,
1: okay.
0: And then I think we're coming back early Monday morning.
1: It does say best before 12 p.m. on Monday. So you guys are leaving early?
0: Well, yeah, like 7 a.m. Monday morning. But yeah, I'm dreading it. I'm dreading it. But
2: how long is the drive?
0: So it's like 5.5 hours, more like 6 hours and 15 with stops with the kids. But it's the turnpike, really, that's the worst. And then we don't go 95 when we go to Virginia Beach. We get on 13. Which is down like the eastern shore.
1: Is it nicer?
0: So that's when it becomes a little bit more freeing and less
1: good.
0: Traffic.
1: Yeah,
0: but
1: yeah.
0: You know, it could happen. You never know what could happen on Labor Day weekend.
1: Right,
0: Just get me through the turnpike, and I'm usually pretty good.
1: Okay.
0: To go. All right, let's do this. A trivia battle, and I believe this will be our final trivia battle of the week. All right, just FYI. We're not going to do one tomorrow.
1: Yeah. We'll have giveaways tomorrow.
0: We'll have a giveaway tomorrow. Yeah. We'll have the same giveaway we have right now. What are we giving away?
1: Tickets to see Sarah Bareilles Friday, September 18th at Radio City Music Hall. You could be there. 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
0: 1-800-222-1067 and good luck.
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0: Well, Christine, we got Connie on hold, and she is fired up. She's on Team Cubby. She's ready for a trivia battle.
1: Okay, well, you know, Christopher's good to go, too, and he's over in Staten Island.
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2: Well, Christine, on a Thursday morning, producer Kristen calls this the Battle of Staten Island.
3: Okay.
2: Because both contestants are from Staten Island. On Team Cubby today, Connie from Staten Island. Connie, good morning. What gets you up so early?
4: I have some errands to run today.
2: Mm-hmm. All right. And that's about it?
4: Yep, just trying to take it easy.
2: Okay, good for you, Connie.
3: Nice.
2: Well, I hope you've, gotten your pop culture trivia ready to go, because we're going to throw some questions at you after we meet your competition.
3: Which is Christopher. Good morning, Christopher.
5: Hi, good morning. How are you?
3: We're doing great. You're in Staten Island as well. What are your plans for the day?
5: I am. I'm heading to work. I work at the hospital, a nurse practitioner.
3: Oh, great. Thank you for taking care of us.
2: Yeah, and taking the time to call us. Mm-hmm. So we have a lot of C's here. We have Cubby, we have Christine, we have Connie, we have Christopher.
3: Yeah.
2: And here we go, a trivia battle. You'll both get three questions. The best out of three will win. Connie and Team Cubby, question number one. Can you tell me which U.S. president was once a baseball announcer? Was it A, Jimmy Carter, B, Ronald Reagan, or C, George W. Bush?
4: Jimmy Carter.
2: Jimmy Carter. No, it was the once actor as well, Ronald Reagan. All right.
3: Okay. All right, Christopher. Lionel Messi announced his retirement from international soccer on Monday. What national team did he play for? A, Portugal, B, Brazil, C, Argentina.
5: I believe it is Argentina.
3: You got it.
2: Okay, we got a 1-0 lead from Christopher, but Connie can tie it up here. Connie, the competitors on the next season of Dancing with the Stars, that was actually announced yesterday morning. But can you tell me who won last season of Dancing with the Stars? Was it A, Hilaria Baldwin, B, Dylan Efron, or C, Robert Irwin?
4: C, Robert Irwin.
2: Yes, you are correct. We got a tie game here.
3: Christopher, in the 1994 movie Speed, Keanu Reeves rode a public bus with Sandra Bullock, traveling through which city? A, Manhattan, B, Boston, C, Los Angeles.
5: I believe it was Los Angeles, C.
3: Yes, got it.
2: One of my favorite movies. Mm-hmm. Love that movie. All right, so Christopher is up 2-1.
5: I was born that year.
2: What's that?
3: He was born that year.
5: I was born in 94.
3: Just you like, don't make comments.
2: I'm going to hang
3: just,
2: up on
3: you.
2: You've already lost, Christopher. That's
5: it. You're done. Yeah.
2: Okay. You have a 2-1 lead. Connie can tie it up here. You ready, Connie?
4: Yes.
2: All right. Can you tell me the highest rated film on IMDb as of January 1st of this year? So it's basically the all-time greatest movie, in other words. Is it A, Shawshank Redemption, B, Goodfellas, or C, Forrest Gump?
4: B, Goodfellas.
2: Oh, great movie. But no, it's A, Shawshank Redemption.
3: We head over to Christopher to let him know he's the winner. Connie, you played a beautiful game. Thank you, and you can always call again.
4: Okay, congratulations, Christopher.
5: Thank you so much. I'm so excited. I love Sarah Bareilles. I saw her at Zootopia years ago.
3: Oh.
5: So I'm excited to see her again.
3: Yeah.
2: Well, now you're rubbing it in because Connie's hearing all this, and she's not going.
5: Sorry, Connie.
3: You're going to see Sarah Bareilles. She will be at Radio City Music Hall on Friday, September 18th, so you save the date, okay?
5: Awesome. Thank you.
3: Thank you, Christopher.
2: Hold on 1 second. Kristen will get all the info she needs from you and send you on the way. All right, what are you working on in the news department, Christine?
3: We've got your headlines and also shopaholics. They come in the male and female variety. What do we like to buy?
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2: 8 o'clock, and Christine has everything you need to know. Good morning, Christine.
3: And good morning, Cubby. Well, we learned this morning that feminist icon Gloria Steinem has passed away at the age of 92. The only thing we know is that she passed, quote, peacefully in her home in New York City, surrounded by some of the many who loved her. The Trump administration threatening to end its support of the Smithsonian. The Smithsonian's governing body says it's received a letter by Trump officials stating that federal agencies cannot, in good conscience, continue to support the Smithsonian and claims it may have violated anti-discrimination laws through its diversity practices. Also, a magazine that's been published for over 200 years is stopping its print edition. The Saturday Evening Post has been in publication since 1821, legendary for its iconic cover illustrations by Norman Rockwell. Well, this week, the publisher of the Post issued a letter to subscribers saying that after January, future issues will be online only. In sports, baseball, the Mets beat the Rays 10-4. Yankees defeated the Angels 6-3. And, you know, shopaholics come in all shapes and sizes and genders. Male and female shopaholics buy different stuff, Cubby. Now, they may seem very obvious to you, but we've been studied. Male shopaholics stock up on items like tools, books, electronics.
2: Oh, I was going to say tech. I like tech
3: stuff.
2: Yeah,
3: of course. And female shopaholics go for clothes, shoes, and jewelry. Or just follow me through my day.
2: Right.
3: You know.
2: And we learned earlier, if you weren't tuned in about an hour ago, if you want to buy everything on Amazon.
3: Yes, one of each.
2: One of each.
3: Yeah.
2: It will cost you $30 billion.
3: That's all.
2: That's it.
3: $30 billion.
2: That'd be a lot of boxes in the front porch, wouldn't it?
3: A lot. Yeah, you're keeping that delivery driver very busy.
2: All right. Thank you, Christine. Cloudy skies around today. Maybe a couple of showers. The rumor is we could see some sun, a little bit of sun, by 3 or 4 in the afternoon.
3: What's that?
2: We'll see if that happens. High today of 85. Light FM is on. When

0: cook. You don't cook tonight. We're taking you somewhere, so we'll
1: take
0: do that.
1: The load off.
0: Yeah.
1: Sit back and.
0: But she does take care of everybody, Christine, mm-hmm. including our four cats, mm-hmm. and she occasionally talks to them.
1: Yeah,
0: but we all do that, don't we?
1: I think so.
0: Yeah,
1: I thought it was normal. Here we go with one of those studies. Researchers find that pet owners do. The majority of us do talk to our cats, and they say it's okay. And our dogs.

0: So the key, they said, is not simply to have a pet, but to build that bond with them.
1: I totally get it.
0: Archie knows my deepest, darkest secrets.
1: Yeah, when your fiance is not around.
0: Yeah, I talk to Archie.
1: And you divulge a lot, right?
0: Yeah.
1: And does Archie give advice?
0: He's a very good listener.
1: Is he?
0: He's very attentive. He seems very tuned in.
1: Never talks back.
0: Yeah, sometimes a little bit, a little meow, but he's agreeing with me. But I have on occasion been caught by Eric talking to Archie. And explain that one.
1: Eric tries to make a phone call to somebody, like, can you help my woman?
0: Yeah. Eric's She's like, who are you talking to exactly? I'm like, oh, Archie. But he also knows, too. He's like, you have that voice. Like, I must talk to Archie a little bit. Like, he's a baby.
1: Right.
0: You know.
1: And pets listen better than husbands, don't they?
0: Archie's a good listener. That's all I'll say. I don't want to get you in trouble today.
1: I know. Okay. You're busy with a giveaway. 1-800-222-1067. Looking for caller 10.
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0: 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Labor Day weekend coming up, and the weather is supposed to be beautiful. I'm looking for a peaceful, quiet beach. Where do I go, Christine?
1: We've got them for you, Cubby. In New Jersey. Do you know three New Jersey beaches were just named the country's best for etiquette?
0: Okay.
1: So politeness, cleanliness, and respect for personal space. Ocean Grove, right near Asbury Park. The Cove Beach in Cape May. 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
0: My girl just caught me.
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0: I don't know how I let this happen.
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0: 106.7 Light FM, Cubby and Christine on a Thursday. Kind of feels like a Friday. I mean, we'll be here tomorrow, but a lot of people are getting out of town today.
1: Right, and smart move if you're leaving, now, because it's supposed to get really busy on the roads after 1 today and then after noon tomorrow.
0: All right, pack your patience, but have a great road trip if you're hitting the roads. 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

0: 3 hours commercial free keeps on going. Cubby, Christine, and Kristen, we are leaving for the day, making way for Helen Little. But enjoy the possible sunshine sighting after 4 o'clock today, Christine.
1: Okay, we'll take that in. And thanks for spending your morning with us. We'll see you tomorrow.
0: That's right. We'll be here on a Friday, a getaway Friday, 6 a.m. tomorrow on Light FM.

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Good morning. I'm Helen Little. We've got ourselves a brand new day today. Isn't that awesome? It's never going to be a day like today, not just like it. It's unique. We can make whatever we want of today, and we can make it great and do it together.

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Good afternoon, I'm Helen Little. I hope you're having a fantastic one so far. Thanks for listening.

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Good afternoon. I'm Helen Little. I stepped over to the window. It's actually some sunshine out. That's nice. I love the rain, but it has been a little bit much.

0: 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I'm Helen Little. Kind of excited that we're heading into a nice, long Labor Day weekend. I bet you are too.
1: 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I feel there's no one to save me. This all or nothing really got away. You're driving me crazy.

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You know what I'm excited about? The Brooklyn Book Festival is back this month. I think this is like 20 years for them. So it'll be happening Sunday, September 27th, a little later on this month. But yeah, that's going to be a great time.

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Light FM, it's Rich Kaminsky, and summer is not over yet. It still feels like it, 87 degrees, so try to stay cool and stay by your radio, and we'll be here for you with songs like this. Grover Washington Jr. and Bill Withers, just the two of us.

Maybe you're going to be leaving work early tomorrow or not even going at all, ready to celebrate the long holiday weekend, as we do help you do that with Justin Timberlake on Light FM.

He's got a lot of tattoos and a whole lot of talent, and he does sound great on Light FM. I like this one a whole lot. Teddy Swims and Mr. Know-It-All.

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They are the busiest people I know, working moms. And that does include those who are teachers and are back in the classroom, as we do get on this one from Donna Summer on Light FM.

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One, two, three, four. I just might.

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Unlike some other places where you can get music, we here at Light FM are free to listen to. Yes, it doesn't cost you anything to enjoy this one from Dua Lipa.

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